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Freestyle star, we on the dance floor. 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
2: 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A freak like me just needs infinity.

0: 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Nordseewelle.
1: We will love us for the first time. Running on the red lights. The middle finger was a peace sign, yeah. We were sipping on emotions. 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It was reckless and we owned.